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1: 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I still want your hands up on my body. You still make my heart beat fast. Ferrari with me in the wave, but in the morning.

0: DJ Patex. 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Enjoy the party.
1: 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We're going out on our first date. 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Fill up your bag and I fill up the plate. We talk for hours and hours about sweet and sour and how your family's doing okay. And maybe getting a taxi, kissing the backseat, tell the driver make the radio play.

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He seems alive though he is feeling blue. The sun is shining, man, he's super cool.

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When you dance, when you.